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0: To the flow now, ooh.

Everybody jumping out of their mind. Everybody going out of their skins. Everybody jumping out of their mind.

Now you got to watch me, you got to watch me. 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You know what I'm saying, dog? 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